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All the stuff I'm missing, the haggis, beer and fishing, are waiting at the end of my ride. Ride them in, move them out, ride them in, make your mind up, rawhide.

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You got me actually believing that this time it might last.

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